This is super cool. A huge mural is going up in Oregon City. It's right around 150 feet long, and it'll feature Willamette Falls and also the surrounding features of Oregon City. It's officially open in early August. This is Somber on 101.9 KINK.

And you're with me at 101.9 Kink. I am Gustav, and the Portland Pickles have their Napoleon Dynamite night going on this evening as they take on the Springfield Drifters. It's happening at Walker Stadium on Southeast 92nd. Starts at 7 o'clock, and yes, there will be tots and also red Gatorade for good measure. Also, here's the thing. John Heder, who played Napoleon Dynamite, he lives in Vancouver just across the river. I think he needs to be at this game. Heck, he could even show up incognito. That'd be awesome. Steph Capricutti on Kink 101.9.

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So Gavin Rossdale from Bush is co-parenting the three kids that he and Gwen Stefani have together. 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The oldest is pursuing music, but on his own terms. 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

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Music in the Park is back at West Lynn every Thursday from 6:30 to 8:30. 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
1: Loved seeing The Odyssey this past weekend. That movie has been doing quite well in theaters, not surprisingly, and shot entirely on IMAX. So if you have the chance to see it on a really big screen, I would really recommend that. The movie itself, it's long, it's pretty violent in some places, but like I said, just amazing. I am Gustav. It's 101.9 Kink.

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I mean, you know you've made it as a musician when that sort of thing happens during a live show, right? Also, Noah Kahan, very sorry about having to cancel one of his shows in New York. He might be making that up in the future. 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

Something different from Teddy Swims and Mr. Know-It-All on 101.9 Kink. Teddy Swims makes me think of swimming, which sounds great right now. There are lots of public pools open. North Clackamas Aquatic Park, for example, that's always fun. Or if you want something outdoors, Ida B. Wells on Southwest Vermont, that's a good option for swimming as well. It's 101.9.

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1: Number 17, our cool neighborhoods like Kearns. It's officially the coolest hood in the U.S. and the fifth coolest in the world. Time Out says with its charming craftsman homes and its indie record shops, Kearns embodies Portland's signature laid-back vibe.
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2: Well, here's my final serenade. He is a gun and he is a blade. He is a picture that I saved too long.

Something different from Brandon Flowers. That is Plans on 101.9 Kink. So the harmonica you hear in that tune, that's Charlie McCoy, a guy who's 85 years old. And he played with Elvis and also Johnny Cash, among others, back in the day. Wow, the new album from Brandon Flowers is called Thrasher. It's out in just a month's time here. I am Gustav. It's 101.9 Kink.

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Gustav, and it's 101.9 Kink. Honestly, I'm still sort of scratching my head over that recent halftime performance at the World Cup final. But here's the thing. Seeing Chris Martin and Coldplay performing, that was cool. And we did even get a new Coldplay song in there for like a few seconds, along with Muppets. So, I mean, there's that anyways. It's 101.9 Kink.

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Pearl Jam right there. It's 101.9 Kink. Once again, happy belated birthday to Stone Gossard, the guitarist of Pearl Jam, turned the big 6-0, the big sex 0 yesterday. He's now 60 years young. Meow. That's sweet. That's a sweet age, baby. Here's Hozier.

It's 101.9 King. Shout out to Princess Leia and her little baby, Chloe Wigglebottom. She's so cute. I can't believe a corgi listens to this station. I want a dog so bad. One day, it's Cyrus. Hi. Did I say it's 101.9 King? Because it is. My headaches, you'll be happy to know, have faded. They're in and out today, but not as bad as yesterday. God, headaches are the worst. I thought I was dying. Here's the cure.

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Doug will be here Monday, August 3rd at noon. At noon, and it's totally free and very up close and personal, very intimate live performance with these rock stars. 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

concert all week long. I hope you've been listening for those key words so you could text us to our Lazy Boy text line, 503-733-5465. Mitch holds your next keyword in his the palm of his hands. I'm making it sound so intense. At 8 a.m. tomorrow morning, you choose the concert destination of your choice, and then we're going to fly you over there. Maybe you want to see this band right here. Maybe you want to see Semisonic in New York City. We'll fly you there, give you the tickets, put you up in a nice hotel. A nice one. Oh, yeah. 8 a.m. Good luck.

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It's the summer of slushes. I still have not had one because I can't taste it. 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It's all month, all of July, the summer of slushes. Go have one for me, please. Here's Death Cab for Cute Tea.

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Phoebe Bridgers. She's going to be at Climate Pledge Arena October 23rd. Oh, the weather's going to be nice and cool. If you want to win those tickets, yes, we have them. Kink.fm, go sign up. We give away tons of cool stuff. You're welcome. Here's Foo Fighters.

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Kink. What we're doing this week is not crazy at all. We're letting you claim your concert. You choose the destination. Maybe you want to see the sexy, the very beautiful Fiona Apple in Miami, Florida. I don't know why I chose her with that location. Okay, maybe, what's a better place? Maybe South Dakota. Yeah, that's romantic. We're going to fly you there, give you VIP tickets, put you up in a nice hotel. It's all on us. 8 a.m. That's when your next keyword will appear. Well, it'll be spoken to you by Mitch. My vocabulary is very weird today. That's because I got sick brain. Mitch has your next keyword, and you'll text that to our Lazy Boy text line at 503-733-5464.

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3: 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It's different here.

Nine Kink is Cyrus. Hi. Have you signed up to come see Kids That Fly? Not literally. That's the band name. They're going to be in our PNC Live studio at Kink August 3rd. Same day as Doug. Yeah, but this is a later time at 2:30 p.m. If that's more your style, go sign up. The seats are free. Kink.fm. Don't miss out. You're somber.

Cyrus. You know what DVD I watched yesterday? Yeah, DVD. The Cell with Jennifer Lopez and Vince Vaughn. Remember that movie? It's so creepy and creative and very artistic. And it's, was that an indie film? I don't think it was. I think I saw that in theaters, actually, when it came out back in the day. But yeah, it's such a trip. But I love The Cell.

You know, I hate that they took Stir of Echoes off of Tubi. They took Thinner off, too. Those were my two, like, movies that I fall asleep to. It's 101.9 Kink. I am constantly on Tubi. It's Iris High. But I saw they have Tales from the Crypt on there. And, yeah, I pressed play on Season 1, Episode 1, and I dozed off. So I don't know what that episode was about. It was called The Man Who Was Death or something like that. It started off with the electric chair. It seemed kind of dark, actually. Less creepy, more dark. But I need to go rewatch it and see if it's cool or not. Yeah. Here's Noah Kahan.

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Maybe, just maybe, maybe you want to see Cage the Elephant in Baton Rouge, Louisiana. 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Well, you know what? 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It's all on us, you and a guest. It's your chance to claim your concert. 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Here's the verb. 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

0: Good morning. It's 101.9 Kink. My name is Mitch, and today is Wednesday, July 22nd, 2026, and it is going to be hot today. In fact, it's already quite toasty. 75 degrees right now in downtown Portland. Later today, highs approaching triple digits. Now, there is a chance for a little bit of light rain late this afternoon and possibly thunderstorms, but otherwise just really hot. Make sure you're taking good care of your pets. Make sure they have plenty of water and keep them indoors where it's cool. Coming up a little bit later this morning, we'll do my trivia quiz. We'll play the game every morning around 7:15. All this week, you can win a Cycle Dog prize pack. They're a Portland company that makes wonderful gear for dogs and cats. And if you love trivia and you want to play along with yesterday's game, I'm going to play it back for you right now. It's your contest rewind.
1: Hey, this is Amanda.
0: Amanda, you are caller 10. You are playing my game today.
1: Awesome.
0: Where are you headed? Sounds like you're in the car.
1: Yeah, I'm headed to Aloha to work.
0: What do you do, Amanda?
1: I work in medical imaging.
0: Well, the prize today is from Cycle Dog, wonderful Portland-based company. They make top-quality products for dogs and cats. Do you have either a dog or a cat?
1: I have three cats.
0: Three cats. What are their names?
1: We've got Tater Tot, Winter, and Jack.
0: How did Tater Tot get his name?
1: I don't know. To be honest, I thought Tater Tot was just a cute name.
0: I agree with you. Tater Tot. Tater Tot the kitty. All right, well, let's win this prize for Tater Tot and his two other buddies there at your house. Got five questions, Amanda. You get 40 seconds. Answer three of them correctly. And Tater Tot and the rest win some stuff from Cycle Dog.
1: All right.
0: All right, and if you get stumped, say pass. We'll come back to it. Here we go, number one. Launched in 1999, what was the name of the peer-to-peer file-sharing service that changed the music industry and sparked countless copyright lawsuits? What was it called?
1: Napster.
0: Number two, which global athletic brand features a logo that is officially and legally named the Swoosh?
1: Nike.
0: Number three, in the final episode of Friends, Rachel gets off a plane instead of moving overseas for a job. Which international city was she headed to?
1: Pass.
0: Number four, introduced in 1998, what was the name of the furry, owl-like robotic toy that spoke its own language before gradually learning English?
1: Furby.
0: Number five, what is the name of the 51-mile waterway completed in 1914 that connects the Atlantic and Pacific Oceans? It's a big canal.
1: Panama.
0: Right at the buzzer. Let's see how you did. I gave you the hint because you'd already won at that point. Napster is the file-sharing service that lets people download, used to let people download music for free. Nike is the brand with the Swoosh. For number three, we were looking for Paris. Rachel was headed to Paris but gets off the plane so she can be with Ross. Didn't answer that one. But you got the last number four correct. The owl-like toy that gave lots of folks the creeps is the Furby. And you got Panama Canal right after the buzzer. So it doesn't matter. You win regardless.
1: Awesome. Thank you.
0: Tater Tot can rejoice. He's got some stuff coming his way from Cycle Dog.
1: They'll be excited for that.

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1: Number 33, Mills End Park. Yes, Mills End Park. Measuring just 2 feet, it's the world's smallest park, and we're in the Guinness Book to prove it.
0: 101.9 Kink. 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
25: I'm gonna

I like that track a lot. That's the latest from Sam Fender featuring Olivia Dean. The track is called Rain Me In. Playing that for Alexander and Olivia. They called this morning from Salem. Appreciate you listening in Salem. Already hot in Salem, isn't it? 72 degrees right now in Salem. Already hot in Portland. We're up to 75. And it's just barely after 6 o'clock this morning. We hit triple digits yesterday. We're going to do the same thing again today. So make sure you're taking really good care of your pets. Keep them indoors. Make sure they have plenty of water. It's also a very good idea to check in on your neighbors if they don't have air conditioning, especially elderly folks can really suffer in this kind of weather. So watch out for each other. Coming up, it's my way too early for a question. It's Collective Soul 101.9 Kink.

Bones on Kink. It's Mitch. And now that the World Cup is over, if you're missing your daily soccer fix, good news. Portland Timbers host FC Dallas tonight at Providence Park. Kickoff at 7:30, but it's going to be hot. Timbers have issued a heat advisory for fans attending the match. So if you are headed to the stadium, it is an excellent idea to stay hydrated and take advantage of those water stations and shaded areas before kickoff. And coming up, it's my way too early for a question. It's 101.9 Kink.

0: It's Kinks way too early for a question with Mitch.
1: Yes, it's early, but it's relatively cool. It's 75 degrees in Portland, but it's going to be a whole lot hotter later today. Highs near 100 again today. We hit 100 yesterday in the Portland area. If you need me this afternoon, I will be in the produce department at Costco. Wonder how long I can hang out in there before they toss me out. It's so nice and chilly in there. All right, we're not here to talk about the weather. We're here to talk about my too early for a question. Here it is for today. According to researchers at the University of Washington, this happens more often in March and August than at any other time of the year. What is it? Might have to give a hint on this one. That's kind of vague, isn't it? According to researchers at the University of Washington, this happens more often in March and August, those 2 months, than any other months throughout the year. What are we talking about? You can call me at 503-733-5465. You can also text using that same number. Remember, if you're the first person that answers correctly, we shower you with gift. Actually, we shower you with this. You become our favorite listener for 14 minutes. That's what you win. 503-733-KINK.

0: 101.9 Kink. It's Mitch. It's my way too early for a question. Hi there. Who's this?
1: Morning, Mitch. It's John. How you doing today?
0: John, I'm doing just dandy. How are you doing?
1: You know, almost to work in Hillsboro, realizing it is a wee warm outside.
0: It's just muggy and uncomfortable. The air is thick and steamy.
1: Yeah.
0: I'm not a fan. So what do you think the answer is to my question, John? According to researchers at the University of Washington, this happens more often in March and August than at any other time of the year. What do you think it is?
1: I'm going with births.
0: I think September is the month where there are more births than any other month out of the year. That's a good guess, but that's not the answer we're looking for. But that's a good guess, John.
1: Try to stay cool there, sir.
0: You too, sir. Good luck. Take care. See ya. Bye. Hi, it's Kink. Who's this?
2: Good morning, sir. This is Will. How are you today?
0: Well, I'm doing fine. How are you doing?
2: You know, I'm moderately spectacular.
0: I do know that about you. I absolutely do know that. What do you think the answer is to the question, Will?
2: I really don't know, but is that when magnolia trees bloom? Because I know they do it twice a year.
0: That's a good guess. That's not it, though. Has nothing

0: nothing to do with any kind of plants. That's the only hint I'm going to give you. Nothing to do with any kind of plants. Anything growing.
1: Okay.
0: All right, take care.
1: All right.
0: See ya.
1: Bye-bye.
0: Hi, it's Kink. Who's this?
2: This is Carolyn.
0: Carolyn, how are you?
2: Okay.
0: What are you going to do to stay cool today? What's your strategy?
2: Well, AC.
0: Yeah, me too. What other strategy could there possibly be? I guess you could find a pool or a lake to hang out in. Well, Carolyn, what do you think the answer is to my question?
2: How about blue moon? You know, two full moons in the same month.
0: Yeah, that's an excellent guess, but that's not what these researchers at UW found. That's a good guess.
2: Okay.
0: Have a great day. See ya.
2: You too. Bye.
0: Hi, it's Kink. Who's this?
3: This is Virgil.
0: Virgil, how are you?
3: I'm well, thank you. How are you?
0: I'm doing great. What do you think the answer is to the question? According to researchers at the University of Washington, this happens more often in March and August than at any other time of the year. What do you think it is, Virgil?
3: That's weddings, man.
0: Would you say weddings?
3: Weddings, yeah.
0: I'll give you a hint. That's sort of close. You're on the right track, but it's definitely not weddings. It's not marriages. It's not weddings. But good guess, Virgil.
3: Thank you.
0: All right, buddy. Take care.

0: Oh, I like everything about you. Romantics on Kink. It's Mitch. It's my way too early for a question. Hi, who's this?
1: Hey, Mitch. This is Max.
0: Hey, Max. How are you?
1: I'm doing all right. I figured I'd take a crack at this question.
0: All right. According to researchers at the University of Washington, this happens more often in March and August than any other time of the year. What do you think it is?
1: Well, if it's not weddings, which I thought was going to be it, I think it's probably vacation.
0: Ooh, I thought you had the right answer on the tip of your tongue. No, not vacations either. Not vacations.
1: Gosh darn it.
0: Well, that's all right. Thanks, Max. See ya. Take care. Hi, it's Kink. Who's this?
2: Hey, this is Mike. How are you?
0: Mike, doing great. How are you doing?
2: I'm doing excellent.
0: All right, lay it on me. What's the correct answer?
2: Is it proposals?
0: Not proposals. Nope. We're kind of the opposite of weddings and marriages and proposals. It's not that at all.
2: Oh, okay.
0: All right. Thanks for trying. Mitch. See ya. So this one's tougher than I anticipated, but Casey just texted in. Casey's got the correct answer. What happens more in March and August than any other months of the year? People get divorced.
3: Congratulations, smart person. You are now officially King's favorite listener for, like, the next...

0: 14 minutes. Enjoy it while it lasts.
1: Well, that's kind of depressing and discouraging, but researchers found divorce filings tend to spike in March and August because couples wait until after the holidays or until summer vacations are over before making that major life change. So you know, maybe be extra nice to your partner next month. You know, couldn't hurt. So there you go, Casey. You're our favorite listener for the next 14 minutes. You enjoy that.
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1: You know, it's a slow day in Hollywood when one of the biggest entertainment stories involves Ryan Gosling's hand. Seriously. La La Land is returning to theaters on August 16th for its 10th anniversary, and to celebrate, the studio Lionsgate has released an updated movie poster. Why the update? Because Ryan Gosling has apparently spent 10 years regretting the way he held his hand in the original poster. During a dance scene with Emma Stone, everyone told him to pose one way, but Ryan decided a flatter hand looked cooler. He later admitted it wasn't cooler and even nicknamed it La La Hand. See, I told you it's slow news day. I told you this was stupid. So here we are 10 years later. His wish has finally been granted. The anniversary poster now features a corrected hand position, and our long national nightmare is over. And that, my friends, is your top Hollywood story today, which tells you just about everything you need to know about what's happening in Hollywood. Not much. So let's do this instead. It's time for some stand-up comedy. Here's a funny guy. His name is Lachlan Patterson. He's talking about his overly tidy girlfriend.
2: My lady's awesome. She's very clean. I thought I was clean. Like a clean person, I thought I was clean too. But she says things that they're so clean, I don't even understand them. Like she'll come in the kitchen and she'll go, did you spill something in the garbage? Because... the inside of the garbage is filthy. What? And why is the sink all wet? Every time I come in here, there's water. I'm so confused. I'm convinced she can see dirt that I can't see. Like one time she walked home and she looks down and she goes, why is the floor all filthy? And I go, what are you talking about? It's spotless. And she just looked at me and just grabbed a broom like I was crazy and just started sweeping it anyway. For like 10 minutes, she swept the room, and eventually she pulled a pile of dirt in front of me, and then she just looked at me, and I looked back and said, well, yeah, if you gather it all up.
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0: Good morning, 101.9 Keith. My name is Mitch, and Portland is gearing up for another scorcher after hitting 100 degrees yesterday, the hottest day of the year so far. A heat advisory remains in effect through 11 o'clock tonight, with temperatures expected to climb right back to a 100, maybe even hotter. On top of the heat, wildfire smoke is creating air quality concerns around the metro area. If you're sensitive to smoke, you may want to limit your time outdoors. Forecasters are also keeping an eye on a slight chance of thunderstorms late this afternoon. Now, most of us won't see any rain, but any lightning could spark new wildfires in these hot, dry conditions, and that's the last thing we need. The good news is this heat won't stick around for too long. By tomorrow, temperatures should be about 15 degrees cooler, and we'll get back to the kind of summer weather Portland does best. And in other local news, here's your Moda Center update for today. Two Multnomah County commissioners now want to cut the county's proposed contribution to the arena renovation project by $35 million. They say the county has other budget priorities, while supporters of the current plan worry that changing the funding package could complicate negotiations with the Trailblazers. The issue is expected to come up for a vote tomorrow. Coming up, if you fancy yourself a bit of a trivia buff, I'll give you a chance to prove it with my morning trivia quiz and your shot at winning a Cycle Dog prize pack. Some great gear for your pup or your kitty. My trivia quiz is on the way next hour on Kink.
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Good morning. This is 101.9 Kink. My name is Mitch, and I want to say howdy, howdy to Brianna and Anthony listening in Ridgefield this morning. We appreciate you listening in Ridgefield. Is it any cooler in Ridgefield than it is in Portland? Because in Portland, it's already 74 degrees, and it's only, what, just a few minutes past 7 o'clock. Triple digits today. Be ready for it. Make sure your dogs and all your pets, make sure they're indoors and hydrated. Keep them comfy. 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It's 101.9 Kink. Least

Green Day on 101.9 Kink. Hey there, it's Mitch. Next time you're feeling stressed, maybe you're just feeling overwhelmed, too many work responsibilities, or too much doom scrolling on your phone, and you need something to pick you up, I think I found it for you. Just outside Oregon City, there's something called the Bernese Mountain Dog Experience. Now, if you're not familiar with this breed, these big dogs are famous for being not only big, but lovable teddy bears. And now there's a place in Oregon City where you can spend 75 minutes with them just hanging out, making yourself feel better. This will include belly rubs, ear scratches, and cuddles. It's all encouraged. Sometimes you'll see some Bernese Mountain Dog puppies. It costs $50, which I would say is probably a lot cheaper than therapy. And I would posit this, perhaps more effective than therapy. If you're interested, again, it's called the Bernese Mountain Dog Experience. Now, today's not the day you'd want a 100-pound fluffy dog hanging out in your lap. It's going to be too hot for that today, but, you know, maybe this weekend when things cool off just a bit.

Foo Fighters, 101.9 Kink, it's Mitch, and it's time for my morning trivia quiz. 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

0: Coldplay on Kink. It's Mitch. Time for my quiz. Hi there. Who's this?
1: My name's Jennifer.
0: Jennifer, you're caller 10. You are my contestant today.
1: No way.
0: Yeah, you did it. Where are you calling from? I can tell you're in the car. Where are you headed?
1: I'm in the car with Leroy, my husband, and we're headed to work.
0: So Jennifer and Leroy, you said?
1: Yeah.
0: All right, Jennifer and Leroy, you guys work together?
1: No, we both work. We carpool together.
2: You God, said, no.
0: She did say no very quickly, didn't she, Leroy?
1: Yeah.
0: Oh, hell no.
2: Yeah.
0: All right, you two. I've got five questions for you. You have 40 seconds. Get three of them right, and you got a Cycle Dog prize pack. It's wonderful gear for dogs and cats. Do you have either in your house?
1: We had to put ours down, but we have a grand dog and a grand kitty that we love to pieces.
0: Oh, man. I'm so sorry for your loss. That's about the worst thing a human has to endure. So sorry, but I'm glad you got grand puppies and grand kitties.
1: Yes, indeed.
0: All right, you two, here we go. If you get stumped, say pass. We'll come back to it. Number one, commonly known as patience outside the U.S., what classic card game became a workplace distraction for millions thanks to its inclusion on early versions of Microsoft Windows? What's the game?
1: Solitaire.
0: Number two, which fictional detective, famous for his pipe, deerstalker hat, and brilliant powers of deduction, was created by Sir Arthur Conan Doyle?
1: Sherlock Holmes.
0: Number three in the TV series Breaking Bad, what high school subject did Walter White teach before becoming a drug kingpin?
1: Chemistry.
0: Number four, which landmark stands taller, the Eiffel Tower in Paris or the Statue of Liberty, including its pedestal? Which is taller?
1: I've been to both. Eiffel Tower.
0: All right, number five, which classic cocktail is made with just three ingredients, gin, sweet vermouth, and Campari? What's the cocktail?
1: I have no idea.
0: By the way, is Leroy still with us? Didn't hear anything from Leroy.
1: He is.
0: All right. Sounds like Jennifer did all the heavy lifting. Here are the answers outside the U.S. What's that?
2: So we've been married long enough, I know just to keep my mouth shut.
0: You are a wise man. I like the way you think. Yeah, commonly known as patience outside the U.S. In this country, we call it solitaire. Good job. The fictional detective is Sherlock Holmes. In Breaking Bad, Walter White was a chemistry teacher. The Eiffel Tower is more than three times taller than the Statue of Liberty, even including the pedestal. So you got 4 points. The only one you didn't answer, the last one, it was talking about the Negroni. And the Negroni is a cocktail made with gin, sweet vermouth, and Campari. 4 points. You did it, Jennifer and Leroy. You got that Cycle Dog prize pack? Hang on just a second for me.
1: Okay.

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0: 101.9 Kink, it's Mitch, and today is July 22nd. It's National Hammock Day. So to celebrate, here's comedian Kathleen Madigan talking about Martha Stewart making a hammock. But it wasn't for humans.
1: I waste endless amounts of time, endless hours, watching TV. TV that I can't believe I'm watching while I'm watching it, but I can't turn it off. This is the best example of the last 6 months. About 3 months ago, I watched Martha Stewart build a hammock for a cat. Swear to God. I don't even have a cat. I was just so astonished that a human being could reach this point in their life where you are literally this out of things to do, and there's enough free room in your brain for the thought to get in while looking at the cat. I don't think he's comfortable enough. I see him in a hammock with a martini. I think Martha Stewart is evil. I can't prove that. Her little project, she's like, well, this should only take 30 minutes. For you, you had 10 guys shopping for this for 4 days. You go to Home Depot and try to find cat hammock carpet.
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maybe just flip a coin, and then you could decide if you should stay or go. Hey, it's Mitch. It's 101.9 Kink. Now, you already know all the time you spend on your phone, not necessarily great for your body, but now there's a new phone-related ailment we have to be concerned about. This time, it involves your thumbs. We'll talk about it coming up on Kink.

101.9 Kink, Mitch here. Got a question for you. Have your thumbs ever been sore after a long day of texting and scrolling or doom scrolling through social media? Well, there's now a name for it. It's called texting thumb. And health experts say it's a real thing. All that swiping can cause stiffness, soreness, and some people even report clicking sounds in their thumb joints. Apparently, our phones are bigger, heavier, and doing a lot more work these days than just making phone calls. Because when's the last time you actually made a phone call on your phone? Now, their advice, you need to take breaks, switch hands occasionally, use voice to text when you can, and throughout the day, you should do thumb and wrist stretches. So, great. My phone already tells me to stand up every hour, and it keeps track of my steps. Now, it's going to remind me to do my thumb exercises so I don't get texting thumb. I'll just add it to my list of things to worry about. It's a long list. This is the latest from Modest Mouse. It's called Picking Dragon's Pockets, and it's on Kink.

0: Good morning, 101.9 Kink. My name is Mitch, and Portland is gearing up for another scorcher after hitting 100 degrees yesterday, the hottest day of the year so far. A heat advisory remains in effect through 11 o'clock tonight, with temperatures expected to climb right back to a 100, maybe even hotter. On top of the heat, wildfire smoke is creating air quality concerns around the metro area. If you're sensitive to smoke, you may want to limit your time outdoors. Forecasters are also keeping an eye on a slight chance of thunderstorms late this afternoon. Now, most of us won't see any rain, but any lightning could spark new wildfires in these hot, dry conditions. And that's the last thing we need. The good news is this heat won't stick around for too long. By tomorrow, temperatures should be about 15 degrees cooler. And we'll get back to the kind of summer weather Portland does best. And in other local news, Portland is getting a pretty important audition this week. More than 2,000 tourism and convention leaders from around the world are in town for a major industry gathering. These are the folks who help decide where future conventions and large events end up. Now, the convention itself will raise $3 million for the local economy, but organizers say the bigger opportunity is convincing thousands of influential visitors that Portland is a place worth coming back to. Let's hope they do that. All right, coming up, I'm going to give you a keyword that could win you a getaway to the concert of your choosing. It's called Claim Your Concert, and here's how you win.
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9: 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We'll hook you up with tickets to the show for you and a friend, round trip air for two, and two nights hotel to the concert of your choosing. 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We give you 3 every day, 8 o'clock in the morning, 12 noon, and 5 o'clock. So let me do the math. Oh, that's 9 more keywords. You have 9 more chances to get in to win. Here we go. This hour, the keyword to win is dance. Dance. D-A-N-C-E. Dance. That's the keyword. That's what you'll be doing at the concert of your choosing. Your next keyword is coming up at noon on KINK.
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0: folks at Reedville Cafe in Hillsboro listening to Kink this morning. We appreciate you and everybody in Hillsboro listening to Kink. This guy was in town last Friday at Providence Park and put on an absolutely incredible show. It's Chris Stapleton and Mumford & Sons. The track is Here. It's 101.9 Kink.
1: Well, here's my final serenade. Here's a gun and here's a blade. Here's a picture that I saved too long. Here's my credit

0: Cure on 101.9 Kink. It's Mitch, and I think somebody has a question about a keyword for Claim Your Concert. Hi there.
1: Good morning. Somehow I missed the 8 a.m. Choose Your Concert keyword.
0: Well, I have to know, what were you doing that was more important than winning a flyaway to the concert of your choice?
1: I was showering.
0: Oh, okay.
1: I thought I could make it before it came on, but I didn't. I just missed it. The song was on. I was like, oh, no.
0: Well, I'm a big fan of good hygiene, so I'll give you a pass this time. The keyword is dance. D-A-N-C-E. Like, I want to go dancing at the concert I choose.
1: Yeah, I'll totally dance at that concert, of course.
0: Well, I hope you win. Dance is the keyword.
1: Thank you.

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1: You know, it's a slow day in Hollywood when one of the biggest entertainment stories involves Ryan Gosling's hand. Seriously. La La Land is returning to theaters on August 16th for its 10th anniversary, and to celebrate, the studio Lionsgate has released an updated movie poster. Why the update? Because Ryan Gosling has apparently spent 10 years regretting the way he held his hand in the original poster. During a dance scene with Emma Stone, everyone told him to pose one way, but Ryan decided a flatter hand looked cooler. He later admitted it wasn't cooler and even nicknamed it La La Hand. See, I told you it's slow news day. I told you this was stupid. So here we are 10 years later. His wish has finally been granted. The anniversary poster now features a corrected hand position, and our long national nightmare is over. And that, my friends, is your top Hollywood story today, which tells you just about everything you need to know about what's happening in Hollywood. Not much. So let's do this instead. It's time for some stand-up comedy. Here's a funny guy. His name is Lachlan Patterson. He's talking about his overly tidy girlfriend.
2: My lady's awesome. She's very clean. I thought I was clean. Like a clean person, I thought I was clean too. But she says things that they're so clean, I don't even understand them. Like she'll come in the kitchen and she'll go, did you spill something in the garbage? Because... the inside of the garbage is filthy. What? And why is the sink all wet? Every time I come in here, there's water. I'm so confused. I'm convinced she can see dirt that I can't see. Like one time she walked home and she looks down and she goes, why is the floor all filthy? And I go, what are you talking about? It's spotless. And she just looked at me and just grabbed a broom like I was crazy and just started sweeping it anyway. For like 10 minutes, she swept the room. And eventually, she pulled a pile of dirt in front of me. And then she just looked at me. And I looked back and said, well, yeah, if you gather it all up.
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Hey, it's Mitch, it's Kink, and if you have lived in Portland for any length of time, you know it's not really summer until the World Naked Bike Ride rolls through town. So good news, it's happening this weekend. There's actually two naked bike rides now in Portland, but this is the original ride. Organizers call it the big one. It happens this Saturday night. Riders start gathering at Wilshire Park at 6:30 in the evening, then they roll out at dusk. This year's theme is Unity in Nudity. Unity and nudity. Last year's ride attracted an estimated 5,700 cyclists. 5,700 cyclists, making it one of the biggest clothing optional bike rides anywhere in the world. Organizers say it's all about body positivity, bicycle safety, and raising awareness about our dependence on fossil fuels. So if riding your bike naked is your thing, good news. The first of two naked bike rides is this Saturday. Only in Portland, could thousands of people riding bicycles without clothes on somehow feel like no big deal. It's just no big deal.

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Name of the band is Dexter and the Moonrocks. The track is called Freakin' Out. Now that the World Cup is over, if you're missing your daily soccer fix, good news. The Timbers are in action tonight at Providence Park. They host FC Dallas. Kickoff at 7:30. Now, given today's heat, remember this afternoon we're going to hit 100 most likely. The Timbers have issued a heat advisory for fans attending the match. So if you are headed to the stadium, it's an excellent idea to stay hydrated, and you can take advantage of water stations throughout Providence Park.

Mitch, 2019 Kink. When I got up early this morning, let the dogs out to do their business around 3:45. It was already 74 degrees at my house in Southwest Portland. Steamy, thick air. Very unpleasant. It's going to be rough today. Highs again near 100. We did hit 100 yesterday here in the Portland area. So do your best to stay cool. Make sure you keep your pet safe. Remember, never, ever leave a kid or a pet in a car, even for a couple of minutes when it's this hot, because it can get super hot inside that car. Dangerous, dangerous stuff. Now, here's something that might help with the heat this afternoon when you get off from work. It's the Portland Mercury Summer of Slushies. More than 25 of your favorite watering holes and restaurants and cafes across the city are serving up their take on some of your favorite frozen drinks, like pina coladas and daiquiris and frozen Negronis and other fruity slushy creations. They're just $10 each. If you want to find a complete list of all the participating spots, just do a quick search for Summer of Slushies. But be careful, whenever I have one of these slushies, I get an ice cream headache pretty quick. Brain freeze happens super, super quick. So, you know, be careful.

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0: Wednesday morning. It's 101.9 Kink. It's Mitch, and look who's here. It's Heather Roberts from FM News 101.
1: Well, good morning. It is going to be hot today. That is our top story. Some parts of the metro area will likely hit 100 today, and it's muggier than normal.
2: We have this like southerly flow that's bringing in monsoonal moisture, and that's definitely making it feel a lot warmer.
1: Monsoonal moisture.
0: Don't hear that phrase very often.
1: For me today. That's National Weather Service meteorologist Jacob Hall, and he says some relief is in sight. Light rain is expected late this afternoon, although areas just south of us could see thunderstorms, and that does not bode well for fire season.
0: No.
1: More than 415,000 acres have burned in Oregon so far this year, already surpassing all of 2025. Oregon's largest wildfire remains the Roe Creek Complex south of Fossil at 150,000 acres. The Hay Creek Complex west of Condon is now 138,000 acres. East of Madras, the Brewer Fire is over 24,000 acres. A man died Monday trying to protect his property from that fire.
0: Oh, my gosh.
1: Oregon's sixth conflagration of the year is the Hagen Fire. It's burning in far northeast Oregon. It's estimated at more than 7,000 acres. A name change for Portland's Cesar Chavez Boulevard is a step closer. City Councilor Loretta Smith's proposal to rename the street to Campesinos Boulevard received a unanimous endorsement from the City Planning Commission. That proposal now goes to the full City Council for a first reading on August 12th. As the fighting escalates in the Middle East, so do gas prices. Portland's average bumped up 3 cents this week to $4.69. Oregon's average for a gallon of regular is up 6 cents to $4.57. The national average soared this week 16 cents to $4.02. AAA's Marie Dodds there says there is a new concern over global supplies.
3: We have seen stocks of crude oil in the Strategic Petroleum Reserve fall by about 5.1 million barrels, down to around 311 million barrels last week, and that is the lowest level since March of 1983.
1: And just to clarify, that is the U.S. Strategic Reserve.
0: Okay, gotcha.
1: Now, Dodd says the wholesale cost of crude oil is back up to around $85 a barrel.
0: Not a whole lot of good news this morning.
1: I'm sorry.
0: You're just the messenger.
1: I can't control it. The good news, it is going to cool down by this weekend.
0: There you go.
1: I am looking forward to it. It is going to be glorious. Mid-80s Thursday, Friday, and then the upper 70s by the weekend.
0: Whoa, upper 70 sounds good.
1: I am here for it.
0: So, see, you did have good news
1: after all. I have good news. Glad to find it.
0: I love it.

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109 Kink, it'd be a good day to be up at Lacamas Lake, you know, up there in Camas, where you should be paddleboarding. Be better than working. Camas, I'm coming for you after I'm done, you know, playing all these songs, including Sam Fender with Olivia Dean. Q

Moda Center, September 11th. That's when the Weezer show is. I forgot. And then I went on the internet. Weezer the Gathering. They'll be playing songs like this if the Moda Center's open and not being renovated at the time.

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4: Celebrating a birthday today. 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Don Henley. 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

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Hot again, 100, and the smoke will continue today. 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I'm not a health official, but I play one on the radio. That's Jared, it's Kink. 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

19. Good day to be on the waterfront in Vancouver. My friend Brittany is up there in Vancouver on the waterfront with a delicious beverage under the umbrella. Got to be in the shade today, though, if you're up there on the Vancouver waterfront, right? Well.

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It's a Depot Bay. Title raves. You're eating there. Man, that's really good. It's spectacular. I highly recommend it. But anyways, when I play Riptides, I think of that restaurant, and it boggles my mind. Death Cab for Cutie now playing. This is Kink.

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Brian Kink. That Sublime track features a little bit of Beastie Boys samples, and that Mike D of Beastie Boys is coming to the Crystal Ballroom. He's got a new band with his sons, and they're set for a July 4th stop. Mitch will have tickets to go see Mike D all next week. Mitch is on in the morning. 101.9 Kink.

Hey, I've got to claim your concert keyword here in just a couple minutes. It's Jared. 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

There's only one L in the laws. There's like 16 L's in Malala. I want to call the governor or the mayor of Malala and say, could you add less L's to your city? 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That's Jared. It's 101.9 Kink. What?

0: 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Mumford.
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101.9 Kink hot again today. Yesterday, it's Jared, by the way. I'm an idiot. I went for a walk in the peak heat. It's only because I had to. I had to go pick up my bike. It's getting its brakes done over at Cascade Bikes. I walked as much in the shade as I could, and it helped a little bit. But my bike's home safe, so everybody can rest easy. 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

That band's not rooted, I think, in Portland. That's 101.9 Kink, that's Cake. I think they're rooted out there in Oregon City, if I'm not mistaken. Oregon City, I think, is the land of Cake. I could be wrong. Sam Fender and Olivia Dean, I'll shut up and get off.

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1019 Kink, if you win this Claim Your concert, what kind of destination you got? 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Claim your concert. 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Next keyword to get into wins at 5.

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119 Kink Moda Center is a upcoming date for the Smashing Pumpkins. They probably have really fancy tour buses at this point. And by the way, do you think Billy Corgan shaves his head, or does he pay somebody daily to come in here? It's time for the head shave. Something to think. That's what I think about. It's an hour of commercial free kink. 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

It is an hour of commercial-free kink, so you may have noticed more traffic in West Lynn recently on I-205. So workers there have been doing maintenance near Exit 8 in West Lynn. So, you know, in spite of the delays, hey, you have some good music to listen to on 101.9 Kink, right? Steven Sanchez, Until I Found You.

And hey there, I am Gustav. It's 101.9 Kink. No, you're not imagining it. There is definitely some smoke in the air around the Portland area. In fact, I was noticing it for sure yesterday afternoon near where I live on the east side. So things are supposed to improve a little bit here. In fact, if we get more thunderstorms, that wouldn't be such a bad thing, except for the lightning and the potential for wildfires. But it will help with the smoke. I know it's kind of a catch-22. It's 101.9 Kink.

We're inside an hour of commercial-free kink, and if you were to ask Ben Gibbard from Death Cab for Cutie, he thinks that a lot of music out there nowadays is just kind of too perfect sounding with all the production and all the editing. In fact, he likes having all the band members in the same studio at the same time and embraces some of the imperfections that happen, if you will. Latest Death Cab for Cutie, it's Riptides on 101.9 Kink.

Not gonna lie, jumping into a nice, cool pool of water sounds pretty great right about now. Lots of public pools open in the Portland area. North Clackamas Aquatic Park, for example, that's always fun. Or if you want something outside, Ida B. Wells on Southwest Vermont. It's a good option. It's 101.9 Kink. Ah.

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something different right there from the Revivalists, Heartstop. That's one of their newer tunes, and the new album from the Revivalists out this Friday. It's called Get It Honest, and it has themes of embracing imperfections and also finding motivation through loved ones. So some really great inspiration right there. I am Gustav. It's 101.9 KINK.

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23: Oh!

Hey, big thank you to the Forest Grove firefighters for putting out that fire near Gales Creek last week. It was started by a combine near Forest Grove, and the fire itself was put out pretty easily, so that's good. Especially when fires can be contained like that and there's no damage to speak of. It's another hour of commercial-free kink. Here's Doors from Noah Kahn.

It's Counting Crows in this hour of commercial-free kink. So not so much crows, but let's talk about raccoons here for a second, specifically Jimothy. Have you heard of this guy? So he's a raccoon with short spine syndrome, and he's super cute. He lives in the Ballard neighborhood of Seattle. Just Google Jimothy or search for him on YouTube. You will not be disappointed. It's Miles Smith on 101.9 Kink.

Really liking that one. Something different from Cage the Elephant on 101.9 Kink, the tune Beaches in Tennessee. And if you're wondering about the whole sort of backstory, what we just heard, a fictionalized account of what Matt Schultz from the band was experiencing during his mental health crisis. But he says he's super glad for the fact that he can now speak to this from, you know, a personal level and a much better space now, if you will. It's 101.9 Kink.

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It's an hour of commercial-free kink, and my name's Gustav. You know, what is the snack that smells like bad socks, according to Jared? We give it a whirl in an episode of Snacking in Cars with DJs. That's on our Instagram, along with all the other videos you can check out. 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